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It's your boy DJ Jack Spade on the wheels. And still, you know how we get it in. 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And Sunday, the Sunday Night Spotlight at 8 o'clock. We do it for the independent artists. Don't forget that Al Hot Radio. Make sure you take us wherever you go around the world. We definitely appreciate you. You want to know where the party at tonight? Hit me on the IG at 757 Jack and Spade. And let's turn up tonight, all right? Keep it locked, it's 103 Jam.

0: 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Yeah.
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0: 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Yeah.
1: 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Call up and get down. 466-0103. Or hit that Twitter and Instagram at 757 Jack of Spade. 8 cities. Turn it all the way up.
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3: 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It's your boy DJ Jack of Spade in the mix. It's 103 Jam.

103 Jams Hip Hop and R&B, home of that Breakfast Club morning show. It's your boy DJ Jack Spade on the wheels. Still, you know how we get it in each and every Friday and Saturday. I'm in the mix from 8 to 10, and Sunday, the Sunday Night Spotlight at 8 o'clock. We do it for the independent artists. Don't forget that Al Hot Radio. Make sure you take us wherever you go around the world. We definitely appreciate you. You want to know where the party at tonight? Hit me on the IG at 757 Jack and Spade, and let's turn up tonight, all right? Keep it locked, it's 103 Jams.

0: 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Yeah.
1: DJ Jack of Spade is now in the building. Call up and get down. 466-0103. Or hit that Twitter and Instagram at 757 Jack of Spade. 8 cities. Turn it all the way up.
2: 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Gabe, turn it all the way up. It's 103.

0: Y'all know what it is. Keep grinding, Jack.
1: Yeah. Yeah. Yeah. Touché. What's that on that beat?

Free Chance Hip Hop and R&B. It's your boy DJ Jack Spay on the wheels of steel. You know how we get it in on the weekend. Whatever you're doing, just turn it all the way up, all right? And don't forget, wherever you're going, keep us locked on the iHeart Radio. You can hear us all around the world so you don't miss nothing, all right? About to jump back in the mix, you already know how we do it. It's 103.

0: friend, I need to work to see what he said. 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
3: 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Izzy the DJ, I'm in the building.

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I want to go back to the A, man. 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
1: I'm getting rich.
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1: You getting mad?
0: Yeah.
1: I'm getting rich.
0: Yeah.
1: Watch out, little bitch.
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1: little bitch.
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1: little bitch.
0: Stiff arm.
1: Hey, watch out, little bitch.
0: You getting mad?
1: You getting mad?
0: I'm getting rich.
1: Rich.
0: You getting mad?
1: My partner still smoke on parole. They say that I'm crazy. I used to talk to a stove. I tell it to lock. I tell it a lot. Go to the dealership. Bitch, tell off the lot. You know I'm coming straight out the block. You know I'm coming straight out the top. Shorty say she want 5 million. Cause I told her to leave and call her a thot. You can like it or not.
0: Damn.
1: I'm coming straight out the pot.
0: Damn.
1: Still got some egg in my stock.
0: Man.
2: DJ,
1: I ain't got a lot. I ain't gotta try. You waving that thing in the sky. We waving that thing at your body. We waving that thing at your eye. Look at the watch on my wrist. 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
1: Who you with?
0: On the couch with my favorite Santa.
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0: 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I go by the name of Charlemagne the God, and I want you to wake that ass up.
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1: Yeah, man, come on. It's me down my knees. 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

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It's 103 Jams. 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
1: 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It's me down my knees. That's it. 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

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This is a Joking Jams winning weekend. 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She's a take.

to the session. Who wants to win $1,000? Like, I'm pretty sure that's everybody. I'm going to let you know you can win that coming up in like 8 minutes. Let's get into this new LMA. It's 100 right here at 103 Gems.

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DJ DC here. I got T.I. Let Him Know up next. Also, I'm going to let you know how you can win tickets to the Cousins Festival in less than 6 minutes. All right, don't move, VA. It's 103 Jams in session.

Gunna, Burn the Boy, WGFT, right here 103. Got Waka Flocka up next. Right after Kalani, Jordan Edatunji, right here 103 Gems.

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1: Oh my God, Josh, can I try on your glasses?

Good afternoon and cheers to the weekend. It's Ambi Renee on 103 Jams Hip Hop and R&B. Got a throwback from Usher that's coming up in less than 10 minutes and details on how you can see Chris Brown and Usher on tour. And I know that's really all you want to hear about. So we're going to talk about that coming up in less than 10 minutes

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Now, you know, to get the bag, cash contest is back, and we could all use an extra bag right about now. 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

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Got the latest from T.I. on the way. Got Tyler, Kendrick Lamar, and more coming up. But if you got a request, let me know what you want to hear. 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It's that easy. 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

hip-hop and R&B. Now, this weekend, it's a Jokes and Jams winning weekend. You know, all the comedians love coming to the 757. Godfrey will be at the Funny Bone Comedy Club at their new location in Pembroke Square in Virginia Beach next Friday, May 8th, and Saturday, May 9th. And there's only one way for you to win. That's on our Instagram this weekend. 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

0: I don't know when I'm taking Kehlani's Folded Off a repeat, but it's not going to be today. We get into J-Wick, and I got a throwback from Biggie coming up next on 103 Jams.
1: Yeah, man. Come on. It was me down my knees. That's it. Yeah.

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2: Pop that thing, let it clap, let it clap. Ride this while you sit on my lap. 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Shake that like you out of control. That thing till your throat gets sore. 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That till your legs can't stand. High freak.

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Hip Hop and R&B. 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But coming up, got Chris Brown with Bryson Tiller and Usher, and details on how you can see Chris Brown and Usher on tour in less

103 Jams, Hip Hop, and R&B's Amby Renee here. Now, this weekend is another Jokes and Jams winning weekend. You know, it's comedy show season all the time in the 757. Well, Godfrey's coming to the Funny Bone Comedy Club in Virginia Beach next Friday, May 8th, and Saturday, May 9th. You know, the Funny Bone has a new location in Pembroke Square, much bigger. The parking is amazing. And we got your chance to win tickets to see him. That's on our Instagram this weekend only. So make sure you follow us at 103 Jams Radio and sign up.

103 Jams, Hip Hop and R&B. It's Ambi Renee here. Got Don Toliver on the way. Wizkid with Tim's, T.I. and his latest coming up. But right around 6 o'clock, DJ DC, he's getting in the mix. If you got a song that you want him to throw in the mix, let us know what it is. 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
9: From the Super Doppler Weather Center at Wavy TV 10, here's tonight's forecast. Evening clouds giving way to some clearing with lows around 48. And as we head into your Sunday, lots of sunshine, highs in the mid-60s. Taking a peek into your Sunday night, a mostly clear sky, lows around 51. And that's your iHeartRadio forecast.
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sons of me. 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Big Leo, I'm song for song. 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

0: 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Yeah.
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0: hoes. I'll be scheming this up these millions. Now these haters can't believe that I'm here.
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1: Working on a weekend like usual. Way off in the deep end like usual. Swear they passed us, they doing too much.

Don't hit me on no dumb. Working on a weekend like usual. Way off in the deep end like usual. Swear they passed us, they doing too much. Haven't done my taxes, I'm too turned.